What a beautiful day. 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What a beautiful day. 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
5: 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Kattanj ránk.

0: 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I'm Rick Iglesias.
1: 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It's Becky G, and you are on
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That's the bottom line, and that's where it's at. Grab it, taste it, hold it, make it. Don't think about your chance, just take it. Life is short, no time to be lazy. 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